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1: 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It's Lil Baby.
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1: It's the Bootleg Cap Show, man. We got that No Cap News report coming up. James, what's up?
2: A four-year-old is going viral because he called the cops on his mother. The reason is hilarious.
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Birmingham's number one for hip hop and R&B. 103.1 The Beat. See, Breezy. 3 minutes. We're going to get some pot smoke. I got Missy up next. Plus, I know you're looking for that cash, so you can take a little vacation before the summer is over. I'll tell you how to win this money in 9 minutes.

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Just make sure you ahead of the game. 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Picture black saying,

Birmingham's number one for hip-hop and R&B. 103.1 The Beat. So not this Mariah, but OG Mariah. She doing a 30-year anniversary of her OG album. And yes, we come to support Daydream. I'll see you in a

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1031 The Beat. First day back from vacation, and I told you I was going on vacation, and guess what? I went on vacation, and now I'm back, and I'm grateful to have a job, but I wish I was still on vacation. Even it's got Usher and Beyonce up next.

on with the Breakfast Club. This is 103.1 The Beat. Both of these people, well, she's about to go on tour. He's already on tour, but Kehlani and Usher should have never. Let's do David Sims next. It's Usher 2 Easy.

Home of the Breakfast Club. This is 103.1 The Beat. I heard somebody say that Latto makes vlog style videos, and you know, they're not wrong. But this new one with Doja Cat, if you haven't seen it, it's called Okay. Check that one out. The 3 minute

0: Birmingham's number one for hip-hop and R&B, 103.1 The Beat, Eve of the Weekend. What's up? It's Ariel. I still got Future headed your way.
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1: All right, let's keep this music going on our Thursday. Lil Baby, Kehlani both headed your way. And since it's the eve of New Music Friday, what do we have to look forward to? I got a teaser coming up for you. Let's go together everywhere on the

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1031 The Beat. All right, let's throw this music on the playlist, shall we? What's up? It's Ariel on all socials. You can find me at OL, yeah. I still got Chris Brown and Beyonce headed in your direction. By the way, Kid Cudi, if you are a fan of him and Kanye working together, you might be surprised to know that there is a possibility of them working together again in the future.

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1: What's up, it's Ariel with you on this Thursday morning. Now, one thing about Nancy Grace, once she gets on a case, you will not know peace. We'll talk more about her straight ahead. Flip the tea.

It's 103.1 The Beat. Hey, it's Ariel with you on this Thursday, the eve of New Music Friday. I remember when Coily Rae was one of my favorite New Music Friday picks. Let me give you a tease of what's coming up this Friday. We'll talk more in three more songs. That includes Tim's next.

Home of the Breakfast Club. This is 103.1 The Beat. Drake's Too Hard for the Radio, keeping that music rolling on our Thursday together. What's up? It's Ariel, the eve of New Music Friday. And it's going to be very hard R&B heavy as far as the projects, full projects being released. Keon Dixon has dropped a lot of singles, a couple, like one or two of them, actually, because a lot is crazy. leading up to this album, Ego Ruins Everything. I cannot wait to hear it in its entirety. Tyla's A-Pop, also expected out on Friday. It got a little bit of everything. Rhythmic, pop, Afrobeats, R&B. Like, I am looking forward to hearing it as a full project. Flow Therapy at the Club is also being teased to be released on Friday.

Birmingham's number one for hip-hop and R&B, 103.1 The Beat. Hey, it's Ariel with you on all socials at OL. Yeah, I still got Dave and Keisha Cole headed your way right now. Yay and Lauryn Hill.

0: We have widening work on McNulty Street between Blythewood Road and Main Street. Also seeing long-term work zone on I-26 between Bush River Road and Old Sandy Run Road. We also have long-term work zone on I-20 between Sunset Boulevard and Bush River Road. I'm Michelle Gilliard in the Traffic Center.
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15: Rain chance back on the increase. Partly to mostly cloudy for this Thursday, but scattered afternoon showers and storms likely, especially north. A 70% chance for rain today. Highs in the 80s tomorrow and Saturday. Tomorrow's rain chance 80%. Scattered storms and showers likely. Another good chance for showers and storms on Saturday. Could see some localized flooding issues, so stay weather alert. I'm WBRC First Alert Chief Meteorologist Wes Wyatt on your side.
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0: We have a closure for bridge replacement on Old Looney Mill Road between Five Oaks Lane and Riverwood Lane. Bridge replacement work on Pump House Road in both directions at Highway 280. Also, there's a closure for road work on Messer Airport Highway between 31st Street North and 33rd Street North. I'm Michelle Gilliard in the Traffic Center.
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2: Rain chances back on the increase, partly to mostly cloudy for this Thursday, but scattered afternoon showers and storms likely, especially north. A 70% chance for rain today, highs in the 80s tomorrow and Saturday. Tomorrow's rain chance 80%, scattered storms and showers likely. Another good chance for showers and storms on Saturday. Could see some localized flooding issues, so stay weather alert. I'm WBRC First Alert Chief Meteorologist Wes Wyatt. 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

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Radio Boss Hard Body Kiyati. Hey, Throwback Thursday. Definitely had the vibes for you, ride. Let me know what you want to hear to make your day a little bit better. Is it a crime? Mariah the Scientist, Kali Uchis on the way after this J. Cole, PJ. All you got to do, you want to get paid, live like you're flying on the PJ. 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

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I think they can set their alarm clocks to buy when they're ready to raise your prices. I'll let you know what's going on.

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